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1: Hey, welcome to the Classic B-Sides. Welcome. Hey, tonight we're having a Golden Oldie show tonight. I had some requests earlier the week to play early rock and roll. Some of my older listeners were asking me to, you know, if I can play this stuff. Actually, kind of grew up on it. My brother-in-law was a big music fan. Actually, still is. But yeah, so we're gonna be going through some good old 50s and 60s. It looks like. So sit back, relax. Hope you all had a good week. Don't mind me tonight, man. Lately, I've just been absolutely wiped out. I don't know what, if it's in the air. I don't know. All I know is that every day it's a struggle. You know, getting older every day by day. And next thing you know, it's Friday. And next thing you know, it's Friday. The weeks are going by so damn quick. I just want to slow down a little bit. But, all right, man, sit back. Here's a hit. Here's a little Marvin Gaye and Tammy Terrell right here on the Classic B-Side.

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1: 1, 2, 3, 4. 1, 2, 3.

Yeah, welcome back to the Classic B-Side. I'm Jimmy D. We've got to cut it short tonight, about 25 minutes or so, early. We're going to end it tonight with a little Guess Who, American Woman. Appreciate everyone hanging out. Catch you all next week.

0: Hello, welcome to Midnight Madness Radio, episode 389. And I am Michael Tiffany coming to you from Enid, Oklahoma. So, let's get it rocking on Midnight Madness Radio. But first, a word for all Oklahomans from Rhonda Eastman for Corporation Commissioner. 2026.
1: My name is Rhonda Eastman. 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I vow to protect our land and water through the oversight of public utilities and prevent exploitation from high energy and water consuming industries. I want to ensure that large industry does not create harm to people or other businesses through pollution or by increasing demand and cost for resources. I want to ensure that all energy production is done clean and safely to preserve our state for the future. 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

We got a song that they've been playing a lot on XM Sirius Radio, and it was written by our friend Kim Simmons, and we're real proud of it. It was the first single off the record, and it's called Driving On, and it feels like this.

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Next up, I have Caroline Brightler and Band with their album Roots.

For last album, I have Steve Cropper and the Midnight Hour. Now, Steve Cropper, guitarist, co-wrote Otis Redding's 1967 standard, Sitting on the Dock of the Bay. But Steve was taken from us last December, so some of his buddies finished the album. So I have Steve Cropper and the Midnight Hour featuring Sir Brian May from Queen, Billy F. Gibbons from ZZ Top, Ronnie Wood from the Rolling Stones, and Eric Clapton from Eric Clapton, Derek and the Dominoes, and Cream with their album, Watching the Tide, here on Midnight Madness Radio.

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0: Hey, this is Rick Fox, the Winged Knight of Heavy Metal from the bands Steeler, Wasp, and Sin. And you're listening to the Hard, Heavy, and Hair Show with Pariah. 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
1: Yes, we do. We got your rock right here. Because this is Hard, Heavy, and Hair, the ultimate radio show for true fans of heavy rock. My name is Pariah Burke, and I'm your host on this journey through 2 hours, 6 decades of the greatest hits, deepest cuts, rarest hair, and newest releases of hard rock, heavy metal, and hairy glam. Thank you for joining me. Coming up on this show is music that proves families that rock together stay together. News about Motley Crue and a truly bizarre choice for their new best of album. Betrayal and guilt wrapped in dented metal armor. A German power metal man breaks out on his own while others unite in a new supergroup project promising to zap us all back to the mid-80s for a nostalgic trip to the sound we all fell in love with. Cassidy Paris keeps getting better with new album news. New songs by septuagenarian singers who prove you can teach old dogs new licks. 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Plus brand new music by Risen Atlantis, Glenn Hughes, The Switch, and Cassidy Paris. Right now, fire up those rockets, cause we're leaving together. Still, it's farewell. Cause maybe we'll come back to Earth one day. Who can tell? This is Europe, the final countdown.

Ready for your first cover song of the week clue? The first one's always for the people with music encyclopedias in their brains. After this, the clues get easier. Contrary to popular belief, this 1984 ballad wasn't drawn from its writer's high school love life. The inspiration actually struck when he was 17 years old, riding a London bus on his way to work as a cinema usher. Out of nowhere, he scribbled down the sultry sax riff that would become one of the most famous hooks in pop history. More people complimented him on that riff. More people complimented him on that riff than anything else he ever wrote. Despite his faith, father figure.

0: 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So what fictitious tale of betrayal, guilt, and guilty feet am I pointing to? No cheating, more and easier clues later. The Rock Queen of the Week is next.
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0: This week's rock queen is once again Cassidy Paris, the young hard rock phenom kicking ass from Australia to the Italian studios of Frontiers Records and the entire world beyond. Her sophomore album, Bittersweet, will be out on Frontiers November 21st. You've already heard me spin two singles from that record, Stronger and Butterfly. Now, here's the third. Cassidy Paris just keeps getting better. Who's

A little family connection there. That was Never Surrender by Wicked Smile, featuring Cassidy Parris's father, Steve Janevsky, on lead guitar. Here's another band keeping the family tree rocking, albeit with brothers. This is Savatage, featuring the last appearance of Chris Oliva with his brother John on the Edge of Thorns.

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0: The Switch is a new Canadian supergroup featuring members of Cruise, Nitrate, and Vega. And they say it's going to zap us back to the 80s for a nostalgic trip to the music we all fell in love with. You be the judge. Their debut album is out now on Frontiers Records. It's called No Way Out, and this is the last track on that. Track 10, Stranger's Eyes, on Hard, Heavy, and Hair.

Static X Cold following Dream Evil by Dio. For your second cover song of the week clue, let's talk about the band who reforged the original glossy pop hit into something darker. This South African-born post-grunge powerhouse burst onto the scene in the early 2000s with Disclaimer. Fronted by Sean Morgan, they racked up modern rock staples like Fine Again and Fake It and scored a massive hit with Broken, featuring Amy Lee of Evanescence, before the loud public breakup that had them both sniping at each other in song. In 2009, this band took the cover song of the week original and flipped it inside out. What was once neon-lit heartbreak became a slow-burning, heavy-lidded lament, dripping with distortion and regret. It started as a tongue-in-cheek Valentine's Day release, but it backfired, confusing fans, enraging some, and thrilling others who loved hearing a guilty pleasure ballad reborn in dented metal armor. What song am I talking about? What band, seething with anger, covered it? More clues later. The Triple Shot Game kicks off the second hour of Hard, Heavy, and Hair next. Twisted Sister's gonna play us out of this hour because I'm Pariah Burke and I host the Hard, Heavy, and Hair show, the radio show you turn to when you say, "Ow!"

0: Break out the Aquanet and choose leather or spandex, black or neon, boots or stilettos, panties or no panties. 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
1: Bartender, line them up. It's time for a triple shot. 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
1: In order, you just heard Alice Cooper, Up All Night, Glenn Hughes, My Alibi, Robin McCauley with Wonders of the World. What do all three of those songs have in common? What they have in common is they're all septuagenarian singers keeping it rocking in 2025. That was brand new music by Alice Cooper, Glenn Hughes, and Robin McCauley, all from this year, all well into their 70s. Who says you can't teach an old dog new licks? Here's another singer in his 70s, but back when he was a lot younger. This is David Coverdale fronting Whitesnake, Here I Go Again, on Hard, Heavy, and Hair.

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1: Frank Beck is a powerhouse vocalist from Germany, best known for his live performances with power metal legends Gamma Ray, where he has supported Kai Hansen on stage since 2014. Now, he has a new project. Beck said, quote, Alessandro Del Vecchio invited me to record an album for Frontiers Music after being blown away by my voice. I told him I wanted to sound different from my work with Gamma Ray. I wanted a grittier, more powerful style in the vein of Ronnie Atkins, Bjorn, Jeff Scott Soto, and Dio. The result is Power to the Past, a modern metal album with an 80s spirit. End quote. This is Legacy Drive, the first single from Risen Atlantis with Frank Beck.

Feel again with Sticks and Stones on Heart, Heavy, and Hair. Motley Crue has a new Best Of album out called From the Beginning, with tracks spanning their career from Live Wire through the recent singles Dogs of War and Cancelled with John 5. Many of the Crue's 80s hits are 2021 or 2024 remasters. And capping off the album is a frankly bizarre rendition of Home Sweet Home with Dolly Parton's vocals overdubbed on top of the 1985 Motley original. I don't know what that's about, but apparently Nikki Sixx thought it was a good idea. This next song, of course, isn't on From the Beginning and won't be included in any project Nikki Sixx controls. This is Vince Neil solo from 93, Sister of Pain.

0: for your third and final cover song of the week clue. Let's talk about the original song itself. Released in 1984, it appeared on Make It Big, the second album by a British duo who became pop royalty at the time. Credited in the US as Wham featuring George Michael, but just Wham everywhere else, the song only added fuel to break up rumors, even as it sent Michael's solo career into the stratosphere. It went on to top charts in 25 countries, win an Ivor Novello Award, and sell more than 6 million copies worldwide. The music video, filmed partly in Miami, showed George tangled in a love triangle aboard yachts and hotel rooms, complete with a partner whose hair earned comparisons to Princess Diana's. Meanwhile, the lyrics poured out regret, a partner betrayed, innocence lost, and the unforgettable admission that time can never mend the careless whispers of a good friend. What song turned a teenage bus ride daydream into one of the most enduring heartbreak anthems in music history? I'm sure you know it by now. I should have known better than to cheat a clue and waste a chance that I'd been given. I'm never gonna DJ again the way I DJ'd with you. The cover song of the week is next.
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0: Did you guess the cover song of the week, the covering artist, and the original recording artist? Of course you know that the cover song of the week original is Careless Whisper, released in 1984 by Wham, but credited in the US to Wham featuring George Michael. Though often thought to be about George's own teenage love life, the song was pure fiction, sparked by a 17-year-old Michael riding a London bus and daydreaming on his way to work. From that long-ago teenage fantasy came one of the most unforgettable sax riffs in music history, played by session man Steve Gregory after 10 other players tried and failed. Even then, the tape had to be slowed down to let Gregory breathe it out. It was sped up for the final mix to become an iconic sax riff that still haunts dance floors and broken hearts 40 years later. The song topped charts in 25 countries, sold more than 6 million copies, and cemented George Michael as a solo star while still keeping Andrew Ridgely's name on the royalty checks. A yacht-bound video, a Princess Di hairstyle, and lyrics about betrayal and regret gave it an almost operatic sense of drama. No stranger to musical heartbreak after dueling it out in song with ex-girlfriend Amy Lee, Sean Morgan and South African post-grunge heavyweight Seether took the song and armored over its broken heart with jagged metal. Morgan's guttural delivery stripped away the gloss, the polish, and the pastel jackets, leaving nothing but the raw wound of guilt. Here's Seether with Careless Whisper, followed immediately by Wham's immortal original. I'm your perpetually guilt-ridden rock and roll historian, Pariah Burke, noting that sometimes the heaviest songs aren't born in leather and studs, but on the top deck of a London bus.
1: Cover.

That was your Hard, Heavy, and Hair cover song of the week. Seether reimagining Careless Whisper with Metal Rusted Regret, followed by the 1984 original by Wham! Featuring George Michael. From Bus Ride Daydream to Guilty Pleasure Anthem, it's a song that proves heartbreak has no time or genre limits. And it makes me feel like I need to confess something, anything, to everyone I've ever known, especially women. Before my conscience gets the better of me, I'd better spin something reaffirming of my free-willing rock and roll hedonistic lifestyle. I bet Dorothy would be happy to help me out. Oh, even though she's one of the people I need to apologize to.

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Ah, much better. 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My name is Pariah Burke. I'm your hard-talking, heavy-rocking hairball host and producer. Thank you for joining me for this week's show. I'll see you back here next week on this station for another all-new Hard, Heavy, and Hair. In the meantime, Foxy Shazam is going to play us out because Hard, Heavy, and Hair is the church of rock and roll, brother. 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

Hey gang, welcome to Sowing Seeds Radio Ministry. I am Chris, and this is an hour of incredible Christian rock and metal for you guys. That was Blessed Be Your Name. Man, I'm just telling you, these praise songs that are metal just really, they get me. It's just awesome to hear this stuff. Like I said last week, we are to enter into His presence with praise. Next up, I've got Baron Cross with King of Kings. We're also going to hear from Deliverance, Nouveau, Petra. I've got a triple shot of Skillet today because Skillet's just an amazing band. You know, a lot of people don't agree with their philosophies on things and stuff like that. And that's your opinion. That's your thing. Whatever it takes, I don't care. They are a God-fearing band and I'm going to play them. We've also got White Heart and the Livestock Band and a lot of other great stuff. This show is absolutely packed and I can't wait to get this thing going for you guys. Now, don't forget, if you guys need some answers, if you guys need to have some prayer, if you need something that we can provide, please feel free to reach out to us at sowingseedsprayerforyou@gmail.com and let us know what you got going on. And if you don't want to tell us what's going on, man, we totally get that and it'll remain completely anonymous. We want to help you. We want to pray for you. We want to be a part of your life. We want to intercede for you. And that's what we're called to do. That's what we are meant to do in this world is uplift one another. And we want to do that for you. So reach out to us at Sowing Seeds Prayer for You. And we will get you on our prayer chain and just pray blessings upon you. And that's what we're here for. Like I've said a million times, and I'll say it a million more. We are here for you. Now, don't forget, guys, if you missed some of the past shows and you want to hear the past shows, all you have to do is go to your little podcast thing, Sowing Seeds Radio Ministry, and all you have to do is search us there. We're going to come right up, and we have a lot of great past shows on there. We've got a few interviews on there as well. We're doing more interviews coming up really soon, hopefully, if things work out the way we're anticipating. But we would love for you to be a part of that with us. Now, you'll notice that Sowing Seeds does not have any ads inside it. Reason is we have the opportunity to monetize our podcast, but we choose not to because we really don't want something that's going to go against what we're saying and what we're trying to get across to be an ad on our show. So there are no ads on the podcast, none whatsoever, because we want to make sure that our standards are held to the same standards that we are putting out right now, which is just uplifting people, praying for you guys, and making sure that you know that the Word of God is there and it's here to be a part of your life. So guys, with that being said, let's get this show going. Here's Baron Cross with King of Kings, that I've got Deliverance after that. Such an incredible band. So gang, let's get this thing going. You know what it's time for. It is time to crank it up.

All right, guys, that was the first two from Skillet. And before that, we had Petra with What's in a Name. And let me tell you, What's in a Name? That Every Knee Will Bow. That's a solid name right there. In the name of Jesus Christ, there is no other name. So that first one from Skillet was Forgiven. Man, that's such a powerful song. I love that one. Then next up, we had Awake and Alive. You know, I'm not here to browbeat anybody. I'm not here to tell anybody, you know, you've got to change this, you've got to change that, you've got to do this, you got to do that. That's not what I'm here to do. I'm here to spread the good word of Jesus Christ. I'm here to let you know that Jesus Christ died on a cross for you and that he loves you so much. He willingly did that. He willingly got beaten so bad that he looked like hamburger. I mean, there's no other way to say it. If you've ever seen a cat of nine tails, it's a whip

that has 9 little whips on it. They rolled it in broken pottery and sand and just anything they could think of, feces. It was rolled in so much garbage. No man has ever survived more than 3. And Jesus took more than that for you. When they beat him, they beat him to the end of no mercy. There was just, it was so horrific. I can't fathom that in my head, how horrid it was, that the beating that he took. And when he carried the cross, just think about this. When he carried that cross up to Golgotha, it was on his shoulder. It was on laying across his back. He had to carry it. And this wasn't, you know, a nice, smooth, silky piece of, you know, hickory that was all pretty and all that. No, this was a very, very rough cut. It had splinters. Every time he moved, those splinters would dig into the nerve endings in his back, because his back was wide open. That's what you guys need to see. That's what salvation is. Salvation is giving 100% of yourself for all of that. Am I saying this to make you feel bad? No, I'm just saying this to awaken your spirit. I want you guys to have the life eternal through Jesus Christ. That's what it's all about. And that's what I want you guys to experience. If you have any questions about any of this, go seek out a Bible believing church. You can reach out to us, you know, Sowing Seeds Prayer for You, or Sowing Seeds Radio Show at gmail.com. Or you can look us up on Facebook, send me a message. We want to get you the answers that you're looking for. We want to be able to intercede with you. We want to be able to uplift you and give you the guidance that you are asking for. But you have to make the first step. You have to be the one. You know, the Bible says, Jesus was talking, he says, "Behold, I stand at the door and knock." Any man, not just certain men, any man who answers that door and opens that door to me, I will open my life to him. That means you'll have eternal salvation through Jesus Christ. That's what it's all about. And you don't have to change yourself to accept that. Now, I'm not going to say that you're not going to change, because your spirit inside you will want that change. But what I will say is that it's so freeing. It is such a beautiful thing to accept Christ. That's what you guys have to understand. You don't have to get cleaned up to take a bath. The Bible clearly says, even though we were sinners, Christ died on a cross for you. You are the reason Jesus did this. You are the reason that we have to be here. So guys, like I said, seek out a Bible-believing church. Ask the questions. Get your spirituality figured out. Be blessed. That's what it's all about. Being blessed and sharing the good news of Jesus Christ. Let's get this next one going. It's called Savior. Skillet, such an amazing band. I love this band so much. John Cooper is such an awesome guy. Great writer. Him and his wife and the rest of the band. The whole band is just incredible. So we got Survivor, and then up after that, we're going to do Whiteheart with Keep Fighting the Fight. Such an incredible tune there, too. So, man, you know, I'm not going to play something that I don't enjoy myself. That way, you know, I know that at least I'm going to enjoy the show. So here's the last one from Skillet. It's called Savior. And yes, it is time to crank it to 11 and rip the knob off.

I've had so much fun doing the show with you guys today and bringing you guys some really great uplifting music. That's what this thing's all about for me, is sharing the word of Jesus Christ and blessing you guys with some incredible Christian music. I love doing this stuff. I would love for you guys to check out our podcast, Sowing Seeds Radio Ministry. It's on all the major platforms. And check out our Facebook page, Sowing Seeds Radio Show, right there on Facebook. Check us out. Follow us, like us, love us. But I want you guys to always remember, we are here to not only just let you know that Jesus Christ died on a cross for you, we're here to feed your spirit. That's what a lot of this music is all about. It's feeding your spirit. It's being pro-productive in your life. It's here to show you that it's not just all old school, you know, the hymns of the uptight, you know, wearing three-piece suits and all that stuff, man. It can be long hair and spandex and, you know, leather and all that. Jesus said, come to me as you are. He didn't say, come to me after you get cleaned up and after you know the Bible inside and out. He just said, come to me and I will teach you. He says, come unto me, all you that are heavy laden, and I will give you rest. What that means is if you have any burdens, if you have anything you're carrying around with you, if you come to Jesus, he's going to give you a peace of mind that is beyond all understanding. He's here for you. He died on a cross for you. I know I keep saying this, and it's true, and it's my passion. It's what I want you guys to know, that every step of the way, Jesus Christ is right there with you. He's standing beside you. He's never left you. He's never forsaken you. You have turned your back on him, but God has provided a way for you to become whole and to be with God forever in eternity through the grace of his son, Jesus Christ. And that's what I'm trying to get through to you guys. Just accept that Christ died for you and awakening your spirit. So guys, I can preach all day long, man. I love talking about Jesus. I love talking about the salvation grace. I love talking about the grace of God, but I only get an hour today. So always remember, folks, I've said this a million times, and it's true to this day. God loves you, Jesus loves you, and Sowing Seeds Radio Ministry loves you. And if I don't see you on the air, I'll see you in the air. God bless you all.

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Ha ha! 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

0: What song is it you want to hear?
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0: Howdy folks, DJ Crazy Train, host of the House That Metal Built. If you're enjoying the music, turn it up loud and piss the neighbors off. Ha ha! You're on Digital Evolution Radio, where you want to hear it here, loud and clear.
1: So this evening earlier, I was at Paradise Pub, and I had the pleasure of meeting a guy named Donnie and his wife, Lisa. And Donnie coming there, he was wearing a Jackals, the band Jackal in there. And I loved that band anyway. So I went over there and talked to him and found out what kind of music he likes. He's a football player. He's a football guy, but I'm not big on football. Sorry, guys. I'm not a sports fanatic. I'm a music fanatic. But we had a good time talking, him and Michael, the bartender. And we was over there just having an honest, awesome time hanging out, talking about music and such. And he said he'd be going to download my app and listen to my show. And I said, if you don't catch it tonight, you catch me next week. So I'm trying to spread the word about it. I think the best thing for me to do is come up with a business card and a way to download the app. That'd be the way to do it, like with a barcode or something, you know, where they could scan it with their phone or whatever. That might be the way to go. But anyway, it was a good time. I had a pitcher and a half of beer. Oh, I'm feeling really good, but I'm not like tore up or nothing like that. But anyway, coming up next, my friend Rick Rogers, he wanted to hear AC/DC Kicked in the Teeth. I missed it, and I apologize, Rick, but we're going to play it next on the House That Metal Built with some Molly Hatchet, Black Oak, Arkansas, and some Rush. Let's rock.
2: Two-faced woman with your two-faced lie!